Anyway, once I learn it, I'll be happy to do it next time we're back, you know. Meanwhile, every time we get together to do one of these things these days, I'm thinking that somewhere around the world, I remember after this 9/11 event back home, people didn't feel much like playing and singing. People didn't feel like going out. But then I thought, you know, somewhere in the world, somebody's hiding behind a rock or a tree or a wall or something, and somebody else has been shooting at him for quite some time. And somebody's dreaming, somebody's hoping that somewhere, somebody's singing, somebody's smiling and laughing, and life is good, and it's fun to be a human being, and it's all right. And I thought, man, we got to keep that spirit going, you know, and so we got back out on the road. But I think of that every time we play now. You know, it'd be nice to be able to go anywhere in the world and go and do these kind of things and have fun and live right and not be worried about stuff like that. So that's my hope, that everywhere in the world that'll happen soon. So here's to that guy who can almost hear it coming in on the wind.

0: Thanks again, everybody. Have a good night.
1: Recorded live in Sydney, Australia, that's Arlo Guthrie starting off this hour on Folk Alley with Highway in the Wind. I'm your host, Brad Kolodner. Great to be with you. Hope you're doing well and enjoying the music as we've got tunes from Circus Number 9, Ma Rainey, Damn Tall Buildings, Norman Blake, Dom Flemons, and in this next set, here's one from Corey Walker, banjo player out of Nashville, enjoying the music as we've got tunes from Circus Number 9, Ma Rainey, Damn Tall Buildings, Norman Blake, Dom Flemons, and in this next set, here's one from Corey Walker, banjo player out of Nashville, with a song that was written by

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1: If you want to get to heaven, let me tell you what to do. 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

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I pulled the trigger and the gun said flip. 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It's singing,

Ain't no need of me working so hard, and I got a woman in the white folks' yard. She give me the chicken and she give me the head, and she think I'm working, but I'm laying in the bed having a good time, talking about her.

Progressive Bluegrass out of East Tennessee. That's Circus Number 9 from their self-titled 2022 release with Matthew Davis singing lead, The Place That I Call Home. Pink Anderson with a track from a compilation album called Classic African American Songsters from Smithsonian Folkways. The track recorded back in 1962 with Talking Blues. That's John Doyle with a set of tunes, Old Bush and Expect the Unexpected from the record Wayward Son. That's the great Liz Carroll on fiddle. And Corey Walker starting things off with Tim O'Brien singing lead on the song Far Away Again. Here's one up next from an artist known as the Mother of the Blues, born as Gertrude Pridgett back in 1886, but you know her as Ma Rainey.

0: The trio Damn Tall Buildings from their record Sleeping Dogs with Podcast. Before that, Irene Kelly collaborating with the Kruger Brothers with Come Some Winter Morning. And starting things off, the mother of the blues, Ma Rainey, with Ma Rainey's Black Bottom. As we've got one up next from the Lumineers, and this is going back to their 2012 self-titled release. Here's Big Parade. 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

It's time to celebrate the father of folk. 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

From one of the founding members of the Carolina Chocolate Drops, that's Dom Flemons from his solo album Traveling Wildfire, released on Smithsonian Folkways in 2023 with the song Slow Dance With You. Before that, John Gorka from a compilation record that pays tribute to the late Kate Wolf with the song Sweet Love. That's Norman Blake with Rag Baby Jig and Lumineers with Big Parade. I'm your host, Brad Kolodner, here on Folk Alley, and I encourage you to sign up for our weekly e-newsletter, The Alley Chat, so you can stay up to date about everything that's happening here at the station, including our exclusive performances, interviews, playlists, and so much more. 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

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And they'd have to serve that red velvet cake, serve it for free. You know that heaven is just a condition where job is a four-letter word and we'd all get cash prizes.

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1: This is Folk Alley's Elena C. Every week we add the best in folk and roots music to our library. Here's just a taste of what we've added lately.

A song told from the point of view of a soldier. That's The Things That I Have Seen from Richard Schindel. It's from his 1998 album, Blue Divide. It's how we start off this hour on Folk Alley. Hey there, I'm your host, Brad Kolodner. Always great to be with you. Hope you're doing well wherever you're listening from. We've got music from The Small Glories, Western Centuries, Emmylou Harris, The Lonely Heartstring Band, Jim Croce, Nickel Creek. So many great songs, including this one from Francis Luke Accord, a Chicago-based duo made up of Nicholas Gunty and Brian Powers. Here's one from their 2023 album, Safe in Sound.

A folk song that has roots way back, hundreds of years perhaps. That's Black Waterside from The Small Glories, featuring Kara Luft and J.D. Edwards. That's Mavis Staples with This Little Light, Nora Rendell with The Carrion Crow, and Francis Luke Accord with St. Mary to start the set. As we've got one up next here from Western Centuries, a country group featuring three brilliant songwriters, Ethan Lawton, Kahalen Morrison, and the late Jim Miller. On this track, also Annie Staninek on fiddle, Leo Grassel on pedal steel, and Ngozi Fields on upright bass. This is from their 2018 album Songs from the Deluge. Here's Earthly Justice from Western Centuries.

Dreamy vibes from Emmylou Harris here on listener-supported Folk Alley with Bang the Drum Slowly. It's from her 2000 release, Red Dirt Girl. Ruthie Foster with Soul Searching. And that's Western Centuries with Earthly Justice. As we're rolling on through this hour, let's hear a Folk Alley exclusive performance from the Lonely Heartstring Band. And this is a song that was written by Eddie Arnold, the Lonely Heartstring Band, with their take on I Couldn't Believe It Was True.

The great Cajun accordion builder Clarence Jr. Martin has passed away at the age of 85. Born in Kankton, Louisiana in 1940, Martin was adept at the careful and exacting woodwork needed to build the sturdy one-row diatonic button accordions beloved by both Cajun and Creole musicians in southwest Louisiana. Visit folkalley.com to read Devin Leger's tribute to Clarence Jr. Martin.

from their 2023 release Celebrants, nearly 25 years after they first burst onto the scene. That's Nickel Creek, with Sarah Watkins singing lead, along with Chris Thiele and Sean Watkins, with the song Where the Long Line Leads. Jim Croce, going back to 1972, from his breakthrough record, You Don't Mess Around with Jim, with New York's Not My Home. Rodrigo y Gabriela, with Cumbe, an instrumental from their album Metavolution. And that's the Lonely Heartstring Band, a Folk Alley exclusive performance. I'm your host, Brad Kaladner. Always great to be with you, and I encourage you to download our free mobile app so you can take Folk Alley with you wherever you want to listen. It works great in your car. It's mostly how I listen to all the great songs on Folk Alley as I'm popping around town, as we've got one here from Jamie Harris.

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1: He was too old for that bar, but I was the only one around. And he needed a beer. So that's where he was found. He took an empty stool amid the jocks and punks. He could take them all to school when it came to being drunks. Miles from home again, he was overdrawn on luck, hoping that tomorrow they'd find that part for his truck. So he drank a beer then too, as a rock band hit the stage, when all he wanted to do was have a drink with folks his age. And the beer it turned to whiskey, the barmaid ran a tab. You can hit free fall until last call when you're traveling by cab. There were young girls in the mirror with no trouble on their minds. As the picture became clearer, he stared ahead just to look behind. And the band kicked off the first set. Well, they wore the guitars well. There was anger, light, and speed, every whistle, every bell. There had smoke bombs, they had lasers, the singer banged his tambourine. But it's hard to play the music when you're a pinball machine. Then the drummer took a lighter and set fire to his sticks, as the barmaid squealed with laughter and said, "That's one of my favorite tricks." Beer it turned to whiskey, the barmaid ran a tab. You can hit free fall until last call when you're traveling by cab. As the whiskey took the driver's seat, he touched his wedding ring. He kept thanking off Chuck Berry, Howlin' Wolf, and Beat the King. Then the bandit took a break, and it was possible to talk. As the barmaid poured a free one, she said, "Don't they really rock?" At first he had no words, so he drank his whiskey down. But he slid off his bar stool and stood on shaky ground. He said, "That ain't rock and roll, that's just vaudeville plugging in." And she looked up and said, "Ain't that the way it's always been?" Hey, the beer will turn to whiskey, the barmaid runs a tab. The years spin by in a free fall till you're traveling by cab.
2: Bill Morrissey on Folk Alley with his unique singing voice on Something I Saw or Thought I Saw, a record that came out in 2001 with the song Traveling by Cab. And you can tell it was written a few decades ago, because if it was written today, it probably would be called Traveling by Uber or Lyft. It just doesn't have the same ring to it, though. That's how we start off this hour on Folk Alley. I'm your host, Brad Kolodner, and we've got music from Liv Green, The Tallest Man on Earth, John Prine, John Hartford, First Aid Kit, and up next, here's one from Sonny War, a collaboration on this track with David Rawlings. Here's Higher.

Old time music at its finest. That's Erin Marshall and friends from her record Tune Tramp, with Erin on fiddle. And that's Eddie Bond also playing fiddle, Josh Ellis on banjo, Donna Correll on bass, and Max Snow playing guitar with Rovin Gambler. That's a classic old time song, and one that we often play at our local Baltimore Old Time Jam. Liv Green before that with a single she put out in 2022 that she calls the Mansplaining Song. It's called If I Didn't Ask, I Don't Want to Know. Seamus Egan, founding member of Solus, with a tune called Two Little Ducks. And that's Sunny War with Higher featuring David Rawlings. Up next, we've got one from The Tallest Man on Earth.

The great John Prine on Folk Alley with a song called The Late John Garfield Blues, referring to the actor John Garfield, who passed away at the age of 39 back in the early 50s, a renowned actor who was nominated for Academy Awards. He was also called to testify in front of Congress before the Committee on Un-American Activities to deny communist affiliation, and, well, it effectively ended his film career. That's The Late John Garfield Blues from John Prine. Eric Bibb with Family. We also heard The Tallest Man on Earth with Dark Bird Is Home. 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Here's a Paul Simon song from Tracy Grammer.

We tend to forget sometimes that folk music was intended to be made by families. It was passed down that way, a legacy of music that each person shaped before handing off to the next generation. With their new studio album, the father and son duo Ken and Brad Kolodner prove that they're another link in this long chain of transmission. Devin Leger's review of our own Brad Kolodner's new record with his dad Ken is online at folkalley.com.

The Swedish indie folk duo First Aid Kit from their record Palomino with Fallen Snow. Before that, Michael Kiwanuka with Home Again. We also heard a tune from John Hartford called Flannery's Dream. And that's Tracy Grammer with Paul Simon's song, April Come She Will. Well, we're rolling on through this hour on Folk Alley. I'm your host, Brad Kolodner. Always great to be with you. Hope you're enjoying the music, as we've got one here featuring Eva Cassidy with the London Symphony Orchestra. This from an album that was released in March 2023 on the day that would have been her 60th birthday. The album's called I Can Only Be Me, and it pairs Cassidy's voice with the backing of the London Symphony Orchestra. Here's Tall Trees in Georgia.

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1: This is Folk Alley's Elena C. Every week we add the best in folk and roots music to our library. Here's just a taste of what we've added lately.

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1: Going back to the year 1964 and his record, The Times They Are a-Changin'. That's Bob Dylan with North Country Blues. Great to be with you here on Folk Alley. I'm your host, Brad Kaladner. Hope you're doing well and enjoying the tunes. We've got an eclectic mix coming your way. Some bluegrass from Balsam Range, a new release from Tift Merritt. Also, the latest from Rising Appalachia and their upcoming album. Up next, here's Joby Riccio, a roots musician out of Nashville these days, originally from Colorado. And this song uses the real-life New Mexico village of Pilar as a metaphor for a place of retreat where musicians run to escape the emotional difficulties of touring before finally having to face their problems. Here's Joby Riccio with Pilar, New Mexico. When I-

Fierce Fiddling from Kimber Ludeker. That's Celia Woodsmith singing lead with Delamay from their Butcher Shop EP with Bluebird, Blackbird. Mavis Staples before that with a song written by M. Ward and Bon Iver's Justin Vernon with Dedicated from the album Living on a High Note. That's Mile 12 with Ace of Hearts, going back to their debut full-length album Onwards. And Joby Riccio with new song Pilar, New Mexico. Up next, here on Folk Alley, more bluegrass, this time from Balsam Range. Their band leader, Tim Surratt, says there's always been a connection between bluegrass and trains, and it's personal for me because my dad worked nights for 30 years on the Norfolk Southern Railroad, and he says that sometimes he would take him to work so he could ride the trains all night. And of course, in bluegrass, there's that mysterious romantic quality to trains and the freedom of the rails. And Tim Surratt says there's a conflict between the freedom of going and the life left behind. Here's Balsam Range with Life I Left Behind.

on listener-supported Folk Alley from the record Morning When It Comes, out this fall. That's Humbird with Daughter of Empire. Rhiannon Giddens from her record Freedom Highway. We also heard a new single from Balsam Range. Up next, Tift Merritt on Folk Alley with a track from the new album Sugar. Here's Everyday Singing.

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Songs from his family, songs written by Woody, and of course, the Dust Bowl troubadour himself. 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

Luther Dickinson of the North Mississippi All-Stars from the record Solstice, released in 2019, a collaboration with Sade Thomas, the song Fly With Me. Sade Thomas, the granddaughter of legendary Mississippi fife player Otha Turner. And Sade is one of the key bearers of the North Mississippi fife and drum tradition. That's Chris Jones and the Night Drivers with Thy Burdens Are Greater Than Mine, collaboration with Jim Lauderdale. It's from the new album Chalk Lines and Dust. That's Adam Hurt playing a fretless gourd banjo from his album Back to the Earth with Waiting for the Boatman. We also heard Tift Merritt with a new song, Everyday Singing. Such a vibrant mix of music here on Folk Alley, and we'll keep that theme rolling with a song from Rising Appalachia featuring the sisters Leah Song and Chloe Smith, a new release from Rising Appalachia. The upcoming album is called Trade My Troubles. Here's In Love with the Quiet.

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1: This is Folk Alley's Elena C. Every week we add the best in folk and roots music to our library. Here's just a taste of what we've added lately.

Nick Drake with Time of No Reply. How you doing? Welcome into Folk Alley. I'm Matt Riley. In a little bit, I'm going to play you some live Daryl Scott that we recorded. I've got Odetta, Ry Cooter, Bruce Coburn, and right now The Mammals from 2023. This is a song they put out back then, and it's called Unpopular Ideas.

The Raccooter taking on Woody Guthrie's Vigilante Man from 1972's Into the Purple Valley record. We also heard from Mavis Staples, Punch Brothers, and the Mammals with Mike Miranda on lead vocals there for Unpopular Ideas. Here on Folk Alley, I'm Matt Riley. Hope it's going well. And it's a pretty popular idea among our listeners to become a member. 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It's there at the website. 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All right, let's go back to 1964 with Odetta. Hush, hush, Mamie.

There'd be good Tanyas, and it's not happening. Ray LaMontagne in there, and Odetta at the top. Going back to 1964's It's a Mighty World. Here on Folk Alley, Matt Riley here, and we love our live recordings. We got a bunch of them from Florida, from the 38 Songwriters Festival. And this was recorded in 2017, and it's Daryl Scott doing Down to the River.

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out of the Central Texas region of the United States of America originally. Sarah DeRose and The Way It Is Now from the Polaroid Lovers record, which marked a kind of turning point in her sound. Became a little more modern, a little more pop influences sneaking in there. Nathaniel Rateliff prior to that with Pretty Good, of course, the John Prine tune. Bruce Coburn and at the top, Daryl Scott, caught live for Folk Alley at the 38th Songwriters Festival, Down to the River. See more, hear more in the session section. We also got a YouTube channel, so if you want to check it all out, feel free. It's all there at folkalley.com. And this comes from the collection Voyager, which was posthumously released. It's Ali Farka Touré. It's a mix of classics and some rarities, and this is a really great one. It's called Safari.

said, listen, I said something about going to somebody's funeral or something. I said, man, I said.

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We all think we've got the time until we don't.

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1: This is Folk Alley's Elena C. Every week we add the best in folk and roots music to our library. Here's just a taste of what we've added lately.

Love will find a way. Nitty Gritty Dirt Band right there. Hello, I am Matt Riley, and you're in Folk Alley. Thank you so much for being here. I'm going to play you some Joan Baez a little bit later on. I've also got Deb Talon, Taj Mahal, and right now the High Hawks. And this is a cool super group. We've got members of Leftover Salmon, Railroad Earth, Hardworking Americans, and a bunch of others. In fact, frontman of Leftover Salmon, Vince Herman, is on the vocals here. It's the High Hawks with This Is What Love Feels Like.

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But my hands, they want your hair. 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But my ankle wants to run away.

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Peter Mulvey and Sister Strings teaming up for Soft Animal from Love is the Only Thing. Gentle River from Alison Krauss in there. We also had Wee Banjo 3, and at the top, the High Hawks from Mother Nature's Show, This Is What Love Feels Like. Here on Folk Alley, I'm Matt Riley, and a playlist section can be quite helpful at times if you miss any of these titles, want to see what you missed. We've also got some side streams you can go down there, so check it all out at the website at folkalley.com. And as promised, Joan Baez.

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Mm-hmm.

0: They're the Waifs and Beautiful You. Taj Mahal in there. Some live material featuring Trey Hensley, Lovin' in My Baby's Eyes, of course, the classic. And Joan Baez with a live version of great tune, Diamonds and Rust. Here on Folk Alley, Matt Riley here. Let's keep moving. Deb Talon of the Weepies fame stepped out on her own in 2017 for Lucky Girl. And this is Joshua Tree in the headphones.
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children, I'm old and gray. I never, ever, ever thought I'd be this way. But listen to me, children, I'm old and wise. You know life's secrets right before your eyes. Yesterday's so dead and gone. Tomorrow might not come.

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Tom Rush, It All Comes Down to Love. J.S. Ondara in there. April Virch as well. And at the top, Deb Talon with Joshua Tree in the headphones starting our set off. Here on Folk Alley, Matt Riley here. Thank you so much for joining me and being a part of this community. Because, you know, you get the classics like Joan Baez and Taj Mahal and stuff like that. But we also turn you on to artists you might not know, like this one, Dussie out of Norway. Lovebirds Part 2, Let Go, is the second half of her debut album. And this is Last Time Together.

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1: This is Folk Alley's Elena C. Every week we add the best in folk and roots music to our library. Here's just a taste of what we've added lately.

Rita Blue, going back to 1975's old number one, his debut record, Guy Clark right there. How you doing? Welcome into Folk Alley. I'm Matt Riley. New music from Don Landis a little bit later on, Joby Riccio, Chris Pierce, and right now, John R. Miller, who was born in the Washington, D.C. area and raised in West Virginia, recorded this record, The Great Unknowing, at the Church Studio in Tulsa, Oklahoma, which was Leon Russell's legendary place. And this song is called If You Could Only See Me Now.

Damn Tall Buildings with podcast. Preceded by William Prince, we had Amy Ray in there and John R. Miller at the top with If You Could Only See Me Now from the record The Great Unknowing, which is out currently. And he's channeling the Tulsa sound. He's a huge fan of J.J. Cale and Leona Russell and recorded at Leona Russell's legendary church studio in Tulsa. Big part of the American Songbook comes out of Tulsa. All right, let's keep moving with more new music. This coming from Don Landis, Catch a Little Sun is out now, and this is Little Red Boat.

Chris Pierce with This Sunlit Morning, the new record, Songs for the Heavy-Hearted, comes out the 21st of August. Bonnie Light Horseman and new music from Dawn Landis, Little Red Boat from the record Catch a Little Sun, which is out now. Here on Folk Alley, and this is new from Joby Riccio, Face the Feeling, came out back in May. And Joby, a Nashville via Colorado musician, and this is Pilar, New Mexico.

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Right now, streaming in Folk Alley's holiday stream, it's a special Woody Guthrie tribute playlist in honor of Guthrie's July birthday. 6 hours of music curated by Woody's daughter, Nora Guthrie, including numerous covers and, of course, plenty of performances by the man himself. 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

Brandi Carlile and Emmylou Harris taking on the classic John Denver tune, Take Me Home, Country Roads. If you've been watching the World Cup, when the U.S. wins, they play that song. Ken and Brad Kolodner. Hi, Brad. A little bit of heaven right there from the new record, Hands Cove. Brand new stuff from our very own Brad Kolodner with his father, Ken. Them Cooley Boys in there. And at the top, Joby Riccio with something new called Pilar, New Mexico. Face the Feeling is the record. Here on Folk Alley, Matt Riley here, and this is Bronwyn, formerly known as Bronwyn Keith Hines, now just going by Bronwyn. Rattlin' Bones is the record that comes out August 14th, and this is Sticks and Stones.

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1: This is Folk Alley's Elena C. Every week we add the best in folk and roots music to our library. Here's just a taste of what we've added lately.

Ideas are like stars. Mary Chapin Carpenter right there. Welcome into Folk Alley. I'm Matt Riley. I'm going to play some Howlin' Brothers that we recorded a little bit later on. I've also got Fairport Convention in a few minutes, a little bit later on, some Sunny War. And right now, Libby Rodenbow. It's the second album from Libby, who's also in the group Mipso. This album came out in 23. Between the Blades, the name of it. And this is Easier to Run.

Hello, everybody. This is Paul Thorne, and you are listening to Folk Alley. Y'all need to listen to them. They got a lot of good things going on. Can't even find my pen. Hello, everybody. This is Paul Thorne, and you are listening to Folk Alley. Y'all need to listen to them. They got a lot of good things going on.

Going back to his debut record in 1994. Ben Harper, Welcome to the Cruel World and Forever, the tune right there. Fairport Convention, caught live at the BBC, doing Joni Mitchell's Marcy. Andrew Bird and Libby Rodenboe, Easier to Run, starting our set off. Here on Folk Alley, if you like Instagram, we're there. That's a fun little experience because we're quite prolific there. And if you want to get an inside track as to what's going on here, you can always check that out. And you can just link there at folkalley.com if you feel like it. And let's go back to 1971 to their second record, Pleased to See the King. I'm speaking of Steel I Span, and here is The Blacksmith.

Mason Jennings with Fighter Girl. Sonny Warren there in New Day. And at the top, Steel Eye Span from the early 70s, The Blacksmith here on Folk Alley. And this is the Howlin' Brothers digging into the archives for this one, going back to the 20-teens for this great rendition of The World Spinning Round.

The great Cajun accordion builder Clarence Jr. Martin has passed away at the age of 85. Born in Kankton, Louisiana in 1940, Martin was adept at the careful and exacting woodwork needed to build the sturdy one-row diatonic button accordions beloved by both Cajun and Creole musicians in southwest Louisiana. Visit folkalley.com to read Devin Leger's tribute to Clarence Jr. Martin.

talking about friendship, honoring those that they've lost and how far they still plan to go. Echoes in the South, the record from Blind Boys of Alabama. Rachel Baiman in there. I said Bill Morrissey, and at the top, Howlin' Brothers Caught Live for Folk Alley, so digging into the archives. For that one, of course, our friends at Beehive Productions making everything sound so good. And if you like our live recordings, you can always find them there at the website under the session section or the YouTube channel. You can link there. But check it out if you like live stuff, because we got it. And now H.C. McIntyre from the Every Acre record. Here is Dovetail. Some

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1: This is Folk Alley's Elena C. Every week we add the best in folk and roots music to our library. Here's just a taste of what we've added lately.

John Gorka with Raven in the Storm, going back to 1990. How you doing? Welcome into Folk Alley. I'm Matt Riley, and coming up, William Prince. I've got Dawn of the Buffalo, Buddy Miller, and right now, Rhiannon Giddens. You're the One, the 2023 record, and You, Louisiana Man.

It's Belle and Sebastian with Me and the Major. Their second record, If You're Feeling Sinister, is where I got that one, from the Scottish band. I believe they are Glaswegians. Leonard Cohen, Bowerbirds, and Rain and Giddens in there, starting our set off, actually. You Louisiana Man, here on Folk Alley. If you like what you hear and you want to support it, you can always do that, because if we didn't have members, we wouldn't be here. Most people who listen are not members, just so you know. So if you want to stand out and be cool, you can become a member. You just click the donate button, decide what level works for you, and what thank you gift you want, and you're on your way. So thank you. All right, Dawn of the Buffalo, going back to the late 90s for this one. It's called Life is Strange.

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Heaven and Hell from William Prince off his Reliever record. Rufus Wainwright from his Folkocracy record, which is really cool because he teams up with so many different people for these folk music reinventions. And that's a really cool rendition of Heading for Home featuring John Legend. We started our set off with Dawn of the Buffalo, Life is Strange, with the late Jim Miller singing lead there. On Folk Alleys, where you're getting all this good stuff. Let's keep it moving. This is Sierra Hull from the 25 Trips record. It's a tune she co-wrote with Parker Millsap called Middle of the Woods.

We tend to forget sometimes that folk music was intended to be made by families. It was passed down that way, a legacy of music that each person shaped before handing off to the next generation. With their new studio album, the father and son duo Ken and Brad Kolodner prove that they're another link in this long chain of transmission. Devin Leger's review of our own Brad Kolodner's new record with his dad, Ken, is online at folkalley.com.

0: Out of Los Angeles, Chris Pierce with Home. Barr Brothers in there, Buddy Miller and Sierra Hull, starting us off middle of the woods. Here on Folk Alley, and Julian Saporiti records and performs under the name No No Boy. And here's a very cool one, Nitro 66 Cannonball Blues.
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1: 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Here's just a taste of what we've added lately.

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0: Well, that somebody must have been crazy as hell, because you'd be the first guy I'd tell.
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That's a recording of Ramblin' Jack Elliott along with Johnny Cash, recorded in 1969 for Johnny's TV show, the song Take Me Home on Folk Alley. I'm Cindy House. Thanks for joining us today. Up next, this is a track from the Nigerian singer-songwriter Uwade, currently based in New York. Here's the song Call It a Draw from Uwade.

The Mavericks wrapping up that set from their album where they sing all the songs in Spanish, en español. Me voy a Pinar del Rey. I'm going to Pinar del Rey from the Mavericks. John Denver right before that from 1972. Of course, Rocky Mountain High. We were all singing along. Robert Ellis and Courtney Hartman with Rob singing on that. I don't know if people call him Rob, but that just came out of my mouth. Robert singing on that song, Here I Am in Love Again. And Uwade starting off the set. It's Cindy on Folk Alley. Up next, here's Wilco.

It's Hooray for the Riff Raff on Folk Alley. That's the song I Know It's Wrong, But That's All Right from the album Small Town Heroes, released in 2014. Shannon McNally right before that. Man, do I love that track. It's Gonna Be a Long Night and Wilco starting off the set. It's Cindy. Thanks for hanging out with me today on Folk Alley. Here's an in-studio recording from the Steel Wheels, the song Winter is Coming.

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Song from the Bones of J.R. Jones. The song is Car Crash from Jonathan Lineberry, who was born and raised in central New York. That's from his 2025 album Radio Waves. Heard Richie Havens in that set from 1970. It was Kate and Anna McGarrigle doing Green Green, Rocky Road, and the Steel Wheels starting off the set. It's Cindy. Hello. Happy to have you along today. Let's hear a track from Cossie Velazza on Folk Alley.

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1: This is Folk Alley's Elena C. Every week we add the best in folk and roots music to our library. Here's just a taste of what we've added lately.

Steve Goodman on Folk Alley starting us off this hour from his debut album released in 1971. One of my favorite patriotic songs, City of New Orleans. It's Cindy on Folk Alley. Thanks for joining me today. Hope everything's going all right. I would say American patriotic songs for our Canadian friends and friends in the UK and all around the world. Hello. Okay, let's go to Watch House. This is their 2025 album, Rituals, the song All Around You.

Jim Kweskin and Jeff Muldaur wrapping up that set from their album Penny's Farm. It was the song Fishing Blues. Deb Talon of the Weepies fame, that's from her solo album Lucky Girl. And it was Lisa Amador in the set, which started with a song from Watch House. It was All Around You. Thanks for joining us today on Folk Alley. I'm your host, Cindy House. Up next, let's hear a track from The Small Glories. Here's Sing.

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1: Live recording from Taj Mahal that was recorded in Tulsa, Oklahoma. The song Queen Bee. Also Eliza Gilkison with Impossible Dream and The Small Glories starting it off. Thanks for listening to Folk Alley today. It's Cindy Howes. Very happy to be with you. Let's hear a track from the Boston-based Twisted Pine. Here's Bound to Do It Right.

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the divide. Morgan Toney wrapping up that set. Mi'kmaq fiddler, who is based in Cape Breton, where the Mi'kmaq people are native to that land. That's the title track from his album Heal the Divide, from one of my faves. I love that guy, Morgan Toney. Neil Young right before that from 1972 was Old Man. We also heard Gillian Welsh, an alternative version of her song Annabelle, and Twisted Pine, top of the set. I'm Cindy Howes, and this is an adorable song from Peggy Seeger.

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1: This is Folk Alley's Elena C. Every week we add the best in folk and roots music to our library. Here's just a taste of what we've added lately.

That's Joan Baez with Silver Dagger on Folk Alley from her debut album released in 1960. It's Cindy, and happy to have you along today. Hope all is well. We're going to check out a new track up next from Bronwyn Keith Hines, who has dropped her last name just like Madonna and is going by Bronwyn on this new album, Rattlin' Bones. She said, "I wanted to make a record that you want to turn up so loud it'll rattle your bones." So there you go. Those are your instructions for this one. It's Sticks and Stones, new from Bronwyn.

Joan Shelley wrapping up that set, featuring one of my faves, Bill Callahan, with Amber Lit Morning. Before that, we heard from Buena Vista Social Club, Willie Nelson, featuring his son, Lucas Nelson. And it was new from Bronwyn, starting off our set, Sticks and Stones. Welcome to Folk Alley. I'm your host, Cindy Howes. Lizzie No has just released this compilation, Outlaw's Almanac. She executive produced this record in response to the 250th anniversary of the United States, featuring folks like Chaya Kader, Olivia Ellen Lloyd, Trey Wellington. We'll hear Lizzie do this one. It's The One I Love and The Freedom Road, new from Lizzie No.

Alison Russell, new album, In the Hour of Chaos, and that is No Springtime, featuring Joy Aladokun and Julie Williams. Mama's Broke right before that, and it was new from Lizzie Noh starting us off. It's Cindy, happy to have you here on Folk Alley today. We're going to check out a new track from the band Lamb Chop. It's Stella on Folk Alley.

Who's gonna listen to the jangle and the roar? Roll me over, roll me right and left again. From the gray Atlantic Ocean to the wide Pacific shore, and you won't be together anymore.

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Patty Griffin featuring Robert Plant, the song Don't Mind. Also, a new one from Humbird right before that. Siri Undlin is Humbird, the new album coming out in September. Looking forward to that one. Daughter of Empire did Sierra Hull, and it was a new song from Lamb Chop kicking off the set. It's Cindy. Thanks for hanging out with me today. We'll do a new track right now from Ferris and Jason Romero.

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1: This is Folk Alley's Elena C. Every week we add the best in folk and roots music to our library. Here's just a taste of what we've added lately.

Pentangle on Folk Alley, starting us off with Let No Man Steal Your Time. Welcome, I'm Cindy Howes. Very happy you could listen today. Let's do a track from Parker Millsap and Lachlan Strings. This is from an EP they released together in 2025. Here's Running on Time.

Loudon Wainwright III, the song is God's Country from his album Here Come the Choppers. Also, Jake Blunt doing a Lead Belly song, as well as an instrumental from our good buddy and fellow Folk Alley host, Brad Kalodner. And it was Parker Millsap and Lachlan Strings starting it off on Folk Alley. It's Cindy. Happy to have you along today. Up next, let's do Nickel Creek with Green and Gray.

Darling Side on Folk Alley, Everything is Alive. That's from their 2023 album, the song All the Lights in the City. Just gorgeous from Darling Side. Kelsey Walden in that set, one of my favorites of 2025. The song Every Ghost, the album is Every Ghost, and the song is Tiger Lilies from Kelsey Walden. Nickel Creek starting us off with Green and Gray. It's Cindy on Folk Alley. This recorded live at Folk Alley Studios. Here is Lula Wiles with Hometown.

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Right now, streaming in Folk Alley's Holiday Stream, it's a special Woody Guthrie tribute playlist in honor of Guthrie's July birthday. 6 hours of music curated by Woody's daughter, Nora Guthrie, including numerous covers and, of course, plenty of performances by the man himself. 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

That's a track from a country artist named Chris, based in Brooklyn, a song about struggling to fit in. I might not be cut out for honky tonkin', featuring Olivia Ellen Lloyd. It's Chris on Folk Alley. James Taylor in that set, as well as Leftover Salmon and Lula Wiles. It's Cindy, and this is Ken Pomeroy.

You got me spoiled. I think I'll just move to Boston and come down to Jordan Hall every now and then. How'd you enjoy Don Stover and the Lilly Brothers? Did you like them all right? Well, they made some wonderful music out here. I'll put a stop to that. I'll let this a little bit lower and play a little tune on the guitar. As the usual thing with guitar solos, I use an amplified electric guitar. But tonight we'll try it on the, as we say, the acoustic guitar and let this do the amplifying.

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1: This is Folk Alley's Elena C. Every week, we add the best in folk and roots music to our library. Here's just a taste of what we've added lately.

Now I'm feeling so much better, child, I can cakewalk in the town. 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
1: Celebrating 40 years of the Philadelphia Folk Festival right there with Taj Mahal on stage. Taj Mahal and a live concert recording of Cakewalk Into Town. Good to have your company for the music this hour. I'm Elena C., and things are going to keep on rolling next with Miko Marks.

from a record he put out back in 2001. That's Dave Alvin, album called Public Domain, and you heard Sign of Judgment. Amy Mann shared some music with you in that set, too. Someone's Trying to Keep Despair at Bay, a song called I See You. The Milk Carton Kids shared The Ash and Clay, and a song about trying to figure out who you really are. That's how Miko Marx talks about a song called Feel Like Going Home. Layla McCalla has been trying to figure out who she really is over the years. She does lots of interesting projects. You'll hear more from her in this next set. Next, though, it's The Deadly Gentleman. Some bluegrass for you here on Folk Alley. This is called A Faded Star.

under Duvalier, during the Duvalier years of the dictatorship in Haiti. To me, it was a period of silence and of fear. I was 17, my family, my uncle, my aunt, and four of my cousins were arrested and they were killed. They were taken to Fort Dimanche, the infamous prison under the Duvalier regime, and they were killed. And to me, that event really marked my choice. I decided that I could no longer accept this to continue. And one way I thought I could change it is by being a journalist.

It's called Can't Let Go. That's Robert Plant, Allison Krauss, making music together right here on member-supported Folk Alley, their cover of a Randy Weeks song, and it's on the duo's second collaboration, 2021's Raise the Roof. Chris Delmhorst and Jeffrey Folkholt collaborating next. This is from an exclusive session we did with them in 2016.

The great Cajun accordion builder Clarence Jr. Martin has passed away at the age of 85. Born in Kankton, Louisiana in 1940, Martin was adept at the careful and exacting woodwork needed to build the sturdy one-row diatonic button accordions beloved by both Cajun and Creole musicians in southwest Louisiana. Visit folkalley.com to read Devin Leger's tribute to Clarence Jr. Martin.

0: That's Omu Sangare on Folk Alley, a song called Kanu. It's from her 2022 album, Timbuktu. Wrapping things up this hour on member-supported Folk Alley with the band Wilco. Wilco kind of dipping a toe into the country music waters. We've never been especially comfortable with accepting the definition of being a country band, Jeff Tweedy says, but there are elements of country in everything we have ever done. Wilco on Folk Alley from their 2022 release, Cruel Country.
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0: Cause instead of one head, I got two. And you know two heads are better than one.
1: 1974 is when Joni Mitchell released her album Court and Spark, and that's where I pulled that track. It's called Twisted. Don't forget about our classic folk stream, by the way. 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I'm Elena C. Glad to be here with you on Folk Alley, and looking at the playlist. I'm trying to see. I don't know if I've got another classic coming up in this next hour for you, although I do have something from the early aughts. Richard Schindel coming up at the end of this next set. Something new for you next from Scottish musician Karine Polwart.
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1: One if I land, two if I... Yeah, so you're on the top.

Sometimes you got to sit in your own discomfort. I hate that phrase. I hear it a lot, but it's true. It's right. Sometimes you can't fix something. You can't make it better. You just have to sit with it. And that's kind of what that song's about. It's called This Sunlit Morning. It's from Chris Pierce's forthcoming new album. It'll be out at the end of August. Songs for the Heavy-Hearted. Nora Brown with Little Satchel. And a brand new single from the duo Jamestown Revival. A song about having a good night. It's called Juniper and Gin. The end of July, Chris Jones and the Night Drivers, that's a bluegrass group out of Grand Prairie, Alberta, and Nashville, Tennessee. They're going to release a new album on July 24th called Chalk Lines and Dust.

We tend to forget sometimes that folk music was intended to be made by families. It was passed down that way, a legacy of music that each person shaped before handing off to the next generation. With their new studio album, the father and son duo Ken and Brad Kolodner prove that they're another link in this long chain of transmission. Devin Leger's review of our own Brad Kolodner's new record with his dad Ken is online at folkalley.com.

Canadian folk duo Mamas Broke with a song called Windows, pulled that from their 2022 album, Narrow Line. Ken Pomeroy shared a cover of a Gillian Welch, Dave Rawlings original. Ken Pomeroy's version of Look at Miss Ohio. It's from Ken's forthcoming new EP, coming out end of August, Tonight's News. Hawktail with an instrumental titled Updraft, and looking ahead to the end of July with Chris Jones and the Night Drivers, a group with roots in Grand Prairie, Alberta, and Nashville, Tennessee. Chris Jones and the Night Drivers, Thy Burdens Are Greater Than Mine. That's from their new album, out July 24th, Chalk Lines and Dust. Bronwyn's got a new album coming out in mid-August. Bronwyn Keith Hines, the album's called Rattlin' Bones.

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1: This is Folk Alley's Elena C. Every week, we add the best in folk and roots music to our library. 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

Because sometimes you just have to go back to the beginning to see where you are right now. That's Jesse Colin Young, back to his first LP, 1964's The Soul of a City Boy. Song's called Same Old Man. If you love classic folk music, don't forget about Folk Alley's Classic Folk Channel. 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This is called Rise.

0: Everybody's is still trying to find some love and trust. It's been going on too long, y'all. Too long. Yeah.
1: Hey, I'm Trent.
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1: We are the Steel Wheels, and you're listening to Folk Alley.

That's the guy who wrote it. Lots of singers have recorded that song, but Jerry Jeff Walker is the one who gave it life. Jerry Jeff Walker and Mr. Bojangles. Still to come on member-supported Folk Alley, Willie Nelson celebrates a lengthy career and life, and an exclusive recording from way back in 2012 that's coming your way as well. The Local Honeys are a duo out of Kentucky, sisters, Montana and Linda Jean. And this is about a protest that took place kind of close to their home a while ago. The Local Honeys with Dying to Make a Living.

So be careful what you say. Be careful what you ask for. Make sure it's really what you want. Because your mind is made for thinking.

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Remember, energy follows thought, so be careful what you say.

It's a Billie Eilish song, as a matter of fact. It's called Everything I Wanted, and it's something Alison Russell decided she wanted to cover in early 2021. Empathy is our currency. Alison Russell says, I wanted to sing a song about that and to remind people it gets better. You are not alone. Alison Russell covering a Billie Eilish song, Everything I Wanted. Thanks for listening to Folk Alley. Hope the music is everything you hoped for and wanted. I'm Elena C., and this is something you'll only hear on Folk Alley, an exclusive recording from The Devil Makes Three.

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A spiritual that echoes with burning hellfire. That's how Jake Blunt describes that song called The Man Was Burning. And some hellfire next, in a way. Trey Burt exploring the idea of knowing your own weaknesses, knowing who you really are, and knowing your demons.

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1: 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Here's just a taste of what we've added lately.

from her 2016 release, Dig In Deep. That is Bonnie Raitt here on Folk Alley singing Gypsy and Me. Nice way to start a new hour of good music on Folk Alley. Elena C. here with you for the rest of this hour. A couple of classics just ahead. You're going to hear from Doc Watson, and I've got something from Joni Mitchell to share with you, too. Corinne West has been a singer-songwriter I've admired for a long time. She basically stopped touring, but then some things happened in the summer of 2021 in California, some of those devastating fires. And so wrote a song about it and started trying to raise some money around it to support those firefighting efforts. Corinne West on Folk Alley with Plumas Strong.

Blues with the great Doc Watson to wrap up that set. That's Doc Watson with Deep River Blues. I'm Elena C. Glad to join you on member-supported Folk Alley. Thanks a lot for listening. Another classic to share with you next. This is something Joni Mitchell recorded in the early days of her career, early 1960s, and this particular version of this song comes from a 2020 release called Joni Mitchell Archive, Volume 1. Here's Joni Mitchell with Day After Day.

A song about really trying to be yourself and building a life where you can be loved for who you are. That's how Joy Oladokun describes that song. It's called Jordan. Kieran Kane, Raina Gellert teaming up for the Bailout Blues, and Joni Mitchell with a classic recorded in the early 1960s. It's Day After Day, and I pulled that from a 2020 album, Joni Mitchell Archive Volume 1, The Early Years. Pulled this from Folk Alley's huge catalog of exclusive in-studio sessions. Here's Daryl Scott covering Paul Simon's American Tune.

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covers in that set, including that one from Charlie Crockett covering Jerry Reed's I Feel For You. Kate Wolfe shared Here in California, and Daryl Scott to start an exclusive Folk Alley recording. His cover of Paul Simon's American tune, something we got to record with Daryl Scott quite some time ago. You can check out his full session and hundreds of others, too. Don't forget about these sessions on our website and on our mobile app. The Honey Dewdrops next, a duo out of Baltimore. And this, they say, is a song about remembering.

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1: This is Folk Alley's Elena C. Every week, we add the best in folk and roots music to our library. Here's just a taste of what we've added lately.

That is Tom Waits from 1999. You heard Hold On. And hold on, because that's just the start of a brand new hour of good music here on Folk Alley. Thanks for listening. Vieux Farcature comes from a very musical family. His family has roots in northern Mali. Some of the music coming out of that region known in the West as desert blues. And this comes from Vieux Farcature's 2022 release, Les Racines.

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1: Search for the Indigo Girls on our website right now. You'll find them everywhere. And why not? They certainly are good representations of folk music. Indigo Girls singing Perfect World. Sam Amidon shared Walkin' Boss. Irish musician Niamh Regan in that set, too. And you heard from Vue Farcature, selection from his 2022 release called Les Racines, or Roots. Tom Paxton's got some roots in the folk music world. This is from his album, Looking for the Moon.

So nice to hear Rhiannon Giddens on Folk Alley. That comes from her 2015 EP, Factory Girl. Rhiannon Giddens and That Lonesome Road. Still to come on Folk Alley, you'll hear from Brent Cobb. Got something from his debut gospel album that I'm going to share with you before the end of the hour. And I'm glad to share something exclusive with you next. Recorded in 2013, here's a session with Mike and Ruthie on Folk Alley.

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It's a song about friendship. It's a song about good friends. And it's a song Keb Mo has been singing for a very long time. Keb Mo's friend, Bill Withers, wrote that song back in 1971, 72. Lean On Me. Keb Mo covered it on his 2022 album, Good To Be. Brent Cobb decided to cover a whole lot of songs he's loved for a very long time in early 2022. Recorded them for his debut gospel album called And Now Let's Turn the Page.

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1: This is Folk Alley's Elena C. Every week we add the best in folk and roots music to our library. Here's just a taste of what we've added lately.

It's Pentangle on Folk Alley, a little bit of British folk for you, starting off the hour with Let No Man Steal Your Time. I'm Cindy Howes. Thank you so much for joining me today. Hope all is well. The Steel Wheels released their self-titled album in 2025. Let's check out this song, Easy, from The Steel Wheels.

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I said, I'm glad you like the words. 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That's the way that the world goes, man. That's the way that the world goes round. That's the way that the world goes round.

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1: John Prine from a live 1988 album, That's the Way the World Goes Round. Right before that was Samantha Crane with Outside the Pale. Heard an instrumental from Nickel Creek. It was Elephant in the Corn and Easy from the Steel Wheels. It's Cindy. Happy to have you along today on Folk Alley. Let's get a track from Joey Ryan and Kenneth Pattingale, also known as the Milk Carton Kids.

Lula Wiles on Folk Alley, the trio of Issa Burke, Molly Obomsawin, and Ellie Buckland released a few albums out of the Boston area before they parted ways. That is from their 2019 album, What Will We Do? The song Love Gone Wrong from Lula Wiles. Rhiannon Giddens and Justin Robinson, former Carolina Chocolate Drops bandmates, doing the song Hook and Line. And it was the Milk Carton Kids kicking off the set. It's Cindy. Thanks for joining us today. This is an in-studio performance from Lizzie Noe.

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Right now, streaming in Folk Alley's Holiday Stream, it's a special Woody Guthrie tribute playlist in honor of Guthrie's July birthday. 6 hours of music curated by Woody's daughter, Nora Guthrie, including numerous covers and, of course, plenty of performances by the man himself. 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

Mika Marx wrapping up that set. Oh, man, that recording calms me down. Peace of Mind, which was recorded live at Feldman's by Mika Marx. Fleet Foxes right before that, as well as an instrumental from Natalie McMaster. And it was Lizzie No starting off the set with The Heartbreak Store. It's Cindy, and thanks for joining us today on Folk Alley. Here's Julian Baker and Torres.

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1: This is Folk Alley's Elena C. Every week, we add the best in folk and roots music to our library. Here's just a taste of what we've added lately.

soon as I can from China. China, China, far away. I said, babe, I hope you understand about China.

Baby said, looks like you're on your way to China, China, China, far away. Baby said, how long you gonna stay in China?

Greg Brown on Folk Alley, one of his most loved songs, one of my favorites too, from 1996's Further In. It's the song China. Welcome to Folk Alley. It's your host, Cindy House. Hope all is well, and thanks for being here today. Jason Isbell put out the album Foxes in the Snow in March of 2025, the first album he released after his divorce to Amanda Shires. This is the song Eileen. Here's Jason Isbell.

I didn't leave my apartment. I didn't eat, I didn't speak. But then I found the letter she wrote against the wall behind the bed. It said forever is a dead man's joke.

Janice Ian wrapping up that set with a little old murder ballad, Forever Young. Right before that was Chinarowen. We heard from Bonnie Lighthorseman and Jason Isbell beginning the set. It's Cindy. Thanks for being here today on Folk Alley. Let's do a song from 1973. This is Jim Croce.

Kaia Kader on Folk Alley from her debut album, Nine Pin, the song Rising Down. Lily Talmers right before that with The Big Idea. And it was Jim Croce starting off the set, title track to the album I Got a Name from 1973. Thanks for being here on Folk Alley. I'm your host, Cindy Howes. And up next, we have The Brother Brothers.

The great Cajun accordion builder Clarence Jr. Martin has passed away at the age of 85. Born in Kankton, Louisiana in 1940, Martin was adept at the careful and exacting woodwork needed to build the sturdy one-row diatonic button accordions beloved by both Cajun and Creole musicians in southwest Louisiana. Visit folkalley.com to read Devin Leger's tribute to Clarence Jr. Martin.

a song from Jason Carter and Michael Cleveland, who had been friends for 30 years, but did not make a record until just recently. Back in 2025, they released Carter and Cleveland. That's the song In the Middle of Tennessee. Right before that was Chris Pierce. We heard from Alison Krauss and the Brother Brothers. Thanks for joining us. It's Cindy. Up next, this is a Philadelphia artist. Here is Kristen Dalen.

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1: This is Folk Alley's Elena C. Every week, we add the best in folk and roots music to our library. Here's just a taste of what we've added lately.

Song from Kerner, Ray, and Glover starting us off this hour from 1964, the song Honeybee from the Minneapolis Trio on Folk Alley. It's Cindy Howes. Up next, we will do a song from Jensen McRae. This is Savannah.

Jamestown Revival on Folk Alley. That is the album Utah from 2014, in which, guess where they recorded that record? That's right, the state of Utah. The song Fur Coat Blues. And we heard from Laura Veer's title track to July Flame, The Birds from 1973, and it was Jensen McRae starting off the set. It's Cindy House. Up next, we'll get into Kishibashi.

Tammy Nielsen on Folk Alley, originally from Canada, now based in New Zealand. That's from her album Kingmaker, the song Careless Woman, from my bestie, Tammy Nielsen. She is such a cool character. Olivia Ellen Lloyd, speaking of cool characters, right before that with her song Beautiful Mess, and it was Kishi Bashi starting off the set. It's your host, Cindy Howes. I have an in-studio performance for you from Rose Cousins.

We tend to forget sometimes that folk music was intended to be made by families. It was passed down that way, a legacy of music that each person shaped before handing off to the next generation. With their new studio album, the father and son duo Ken and Brad Kolodner prove that they're another link in this long chain of transmission. Devin Leger's review of our own Brad Kolodner's new record with his dad Ken is online at folkalley.com.

Song from a Lincoln, Nebraska band, The Wildwoods. The song, I Will Follow You to Willow. Right before that, an instrumental from Elizabeth Cotton. We heard from Willie Nelson, Tiger by the Tail, and an in-studio performance from Rose Cousins. On Folk Alley, it's Cindy, and this is a track from Mary Chapin Carpenter, Julie Fowlis, and Corrine Pulwart. Made a record together in 2025. Here's the title track, Looking for the Thread.

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1: This is Folk Alley's Elena C. Every week, we add the best in folk and roots music to our library. Here's just a taste of what we've added lately.

It's Nico on Folk Alley. That's a song written by Jackson Browne, especially for Nico. That was on her solo debut album that came out in 1967. It's These Days. I'm Cindy on Folk Alley. Rising Appalachia has a new album out in October. This is In Love with the Quiet from Rising Appalachia.

Eric Bibb wrapping up that set. That is the song Family. Also did Nora Brown with a banjo instrumental. We heard from Mountain Man and a new song from Rising Appalachia. It's Cindy. Happy to have you here on Folk Alley today. Margaret Glaspy, new album I Am Both was produced by the wonderful Joe Henry. We'll hear this new track, Michigan, from Margaret Glaspy.

A song from Boone Creek featuring future bluegrass luminaries like Jerry Douglas from their self-titled 1977 debut album that had been out of print until recently from Boone Creek, did Hooray for the Riff Raff and a new song from Margaret Glaspie. I'm Cindy on Folk Alley. We'll get the new track from Cinder Wells. This is Beyond the Pale.

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Peter Mulvey wrapping up that set, covering the Beatles in a subway stop for no one. That's from his 10,000 Mornings album that he recorded entirely in the Boston subway system. New song from Chris Pierce right before that. We heard from Joe Pug, and it was new from Cinder Well. Thanks for joining us today on Folk Alley. Here is a track from the Arkansas roots band Sad Daddy.

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2: This song is a tune that was written by a lady who is as lovely as the song is, and this song has been kind enough to make friends for me around the world, and it seems to mean something different to every ear that hears it. It's a beautiful song, and I think the most beautiful song that I've ever been given the honor of singing, and it's a Julie Gold song called From a Distance.

Nancy Griffith on Folk Alley, a live version of From a Distance. We were all singing along. I could hear you out there. It's Cindy, and thanks for being here today on Folk Alley. This is a song from a compilation tribute to the king of Zydeco, being Clifton Chenier. Here's Taj Mahal on Folk Alley.

John Martin from 1967, that is She Moved Through the Fair. Roseanne Cash right before that, as well as an instrumental from our Folk Alley buddy, Brad Kolodner, starting off the set with a Zydeco track from Taj Mahal. It's Cindy on Folk Alley. Let's go to Portland, Oregon for a song from Blind Pilot.

David Crosby and Graham Nash from their duo album Together from 1972, Immigration Man. Valerie June right before that, featuring the Blind Boys of Alabama, and it was Blind Pilot with Like Lions starting it off. It's Cindy. Let's do Leonard Cohen, So Long, Marianne.

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Well, I went to a doctor of the highest order. 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

this life a poet, friends. 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

Song from Arni Margrét on Folk Alley, an artist from Iceland. That is her song, I Love You. Also heard from Townes Van Zandt right before that. Wesley Schultz, frontman for the Lumineers, his covers album covering Jim Croce's Operator. And it was Leonard Cohen starting the set. It's Cindy. Thanks for joining us today. Let's do a track from Shelby Means, her debut solo album. She is an upright bass player who's played with people like Della May and Molly Tuttle. In fact, this song features Molly Tuttle and Kyle Tuttle. Here's Streets of Boulder from Shelby Means.

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1: This is Folk Alley's Elena C. Every week we add the best in folk and roots music to our library. Here's just a taste of what we've added lately.

The late Eva Cassidy starting off this hour on Folk Alley with a Paul Simon cover of Kathy's Song. I'm your host, Brad Kolodner. Great to be with you as always, as we've got music coming your way from the bluegrass phenom Billy Strings. We'll be hearing from Nickel Creek, John Prine, Twisted Pine, Bonnie Light Horseman, Greg Brown. So many great songs on the way. Up next, we've got one from Izzy Heltie. Here's Running Out.

a Choctaw Nation singer-songwriter out of Shawnee, Oklahoma. That's Samantha Crane with Never Going Back. Before that, Billy Strings, along with his father, Terry Barber, on the record Me and Dad with John Deere Tractor. And that one features the fiddling of Michael Cleveland. If it weren't for his father, Terry Barber, Billy Strings wouldn't be the phenom he is today in the world of bluegrass, exposing this music to massive audiences around the world. And that's Lunasum, some of the finest at traditional Irish music, with the Merry Sisters of Fate. And that's Izzy Heltie starting the set. Hey there, I'm your host, Brad Kolodner. Always nice to be with you. Hope you're having a nice day and enjoying the music here on Folk Alley, a service of the Fresh Grass Foundation, creating and celebrating innovative grassroots music. We've got one here from Queen Esther, and it's from an album that came out in 2021 called Gild the Black Lily. Queen Esther, based in Harlem. Here's The Whiskey Wouldn't Let Me Pray. It comes from the Harlem-based singer-songwriter Queen Esther. Here's The Whiskey Wouldn't Let Me Pray.

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Everybody wants to feel like you.

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I get this feeling that I got to tiptoe round every little thing you do. 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Everybody wants to feel

the late, great John Prine on Folk Alley, Everybody Wants to Feel Like You. And before that, Nickel Creek with Sean Watkins singing lead on Strangers. It's from their 2023 album, Celebrants. And before that, Queen Esther starting off the set from the record Guild, The Black Lily. You can find the full playlist up on our website. 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And while you're there, sign up for the Alley Chat. 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Here's a Folk Alley exclusive performance from Twisted Pine. And this one, a song written by their former guitarist and vocalist Rachel Sumner. It's called Easton.

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She mainly had eyes for the summer, though native to cold mountain air. She was a midnight runner, never belonged anywhere. A war going on in a seashell, searching for a place to belong. Living out her last days in a basement apartment with the curtains drawn. And I said, it'd be a shame if we

The warm and soothing voice of William Prince from the album Stand in the Joy with Tanqueray. Before that, Bonnie Light Horseman, that's Anais Mitchell singing lead with the trio featuring Eric D. Johnson, Josh Kaufman, and Anais Mitchell. Bonnie Light Horseman with Summer Dream, Ben Harper with Inland Empire, and Twisted Pine with a Folk Alley exclusive performance, as we've got one from one of the great songwriters of our time. Here's Greg Brown.

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1: This is Folk Alley's Elena C. Every week we add the best in folk and roots music to our library. Here's just a taste of what we've added lately.

From the appropriately named record, A Nod to Bob, a Bob Dylan tribute album, that's Eliza Gilkison with Love Minus Zero, No Limit. It's how we start off this hour on Folk Alley. I'm your host, Brad Kolodner. We've got music from The Mavericks, Carolyn Kendrick, Dr. John, Camp, Dolly Parton, Patty Griffin. So many great songs coming your way. And up next, we'll be hearing from Mark Arelli. This is from an album put out in 2023 called Lay Your Darkness Down.